0: Oh yeah, let me hear you sing it. 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Yeah, check it out one time. You know it's for real. Then trash with you all on this set. Getting biz, come on. 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

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Oh my, my, oh my, my love, I take one look at you, you're taking me out.

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1: Tank fly, boss walk, jam, nitty gritty. You're listening to the boy from the big bad city. This is jam, jam hot. This is jam.